0: The brain is the organ that makes us who we are. It's our conduit between reality and thought. But somehow we've only scratched the surface in understanding how the brain actually works.
1: Are there things that we might not be able

0: Unexpected absences are costly for employers. Now a startup is tackling the problem with an app that helps workers with transportation and childcare emergencies.
1: Having that app and having our employees make it to work has been crazy beneficial for us.
0: I'm Rob Schmitz, the app that's serving as a safety net. That story on All Things Considered from NPR News.
2: Today from 4 to 6. 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For a one-time gift of $150, WINCF will thank you with a pair of tickets to the event. An additional $50 will also get you a hard

0: 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Information on First Saturday, Third in the Berg, and artist workshops at millworksharrisburg.com.
1: Even forget that these options exist. So to extend it to the community and say, this is an opportunity for new mothers and new families to not only strengthen their bond as a couple, but to also bring in the family. They've got their little one. And yes, it'll be a moment before they get that vision of what dance is, but to see their parents becoming a balanced couple by engaging in learning with one another a new skill. And every time I have mentioned this grant proposal to friends, they're going, wow, what a great idea. Tell us more. And we've had a couple of fundraisers. Mm-hmm. We've never wanted to have more, what's the best way to put this? Our invitations to have people come and contribute to this has been a great response, especially those in the dance community, because they know what joy dance can bring. They will see this opportunity to say, yes, let's extend this to the young families, to young moms, or mid-age moms, to find this opportunity to move beyond being the mom. And as Priscilla said, and I know Vita has expressed this, I'm a mother of three and three grandchildren. Motherhood can be very overwhelming.
2: You know, I hear from some of my friends that not only is motherhood challenging, but it also tests your relationship with your partner.
1: Oh, yes.
2: And your marriage.
1: Oh, yes.
2: Like no other, right?
1: Yes.
2: So when you explain this to people, like this whole initiative of Moms on the Move, it being something for the moms, but it also, you bring your partner into this and it's something that the family can do. Do they understand the connection between dance, community, and maternal well-being?
1: The family, you mean?
2: Yes.
1: I don't know that they see that vision right away, because I think they are very consumed in their new family and they want to be the best that they can. And they're devoted to this wonderful little miniature adult, you know, that they want to grow up and blossom and be a great person and have joy in life. And sometimes that can be so consuming, self-consuming, or consuming for taking care of that child, that they lose a vision of what it is to be that whole family and to share that responsibility. And the beauty of dance and the beauty of learning dance is that not only does it teach you to learn steps with your partner, but it teaches you how to be grounded in yourself, so that by being grounded in yourself, you become a better partner, and it becomes a symbiotic, grounded and balanced relationship with one another. And all the principles, especially in ballroom dancing, can apply to lifelong day-to-day experiences with one another. And that's the great invitation, that I don't think families see it right away, especially when we believe it, when we explain it to them. They're probably saying, oh, yeah, I can do 1, 2, 3, 4, 5, 6, 7, 8, 1, 2, 3, and 4, 5, 6, 7, 8, or just the 1 and the 2 and the rock step, 1, 2, rock step. It can be very basic. And to start out that way gives them the foundation to then grow from there. And that's what families want to do, right? They want to grow. And this affords them a really healthy and joyful opportunity to move their bodies and become part of that and then grow as a family in that invitation to become a balanced family, thereby a balanced community and a positive exercise in enjoying one another's company.
2: I'm sure it builds confidence, too.
1: Absolutely.
2: It's funny. You think, like, oh, I can do 1, 2, 3, 4 until you put the music on, and that changes things.
1: Yes, it does. Yes, it does, because you do have the practice without the music.
2: Right.
1: And then you practice with the music, and it invites a new dimension and helps invite that creativity to life that makes our life joyful.
2: I think patience, too, is what it sounds like.
1: Absolutely.
2: After a short break, we'll continue our conversation on Mothers on the Move with Dr. Vita Abidi, the founder of Mothers on the Move, along with community co-leads Priscilla Frias and Janine Kreis.
3: On the next Fresh Air, when you're dieting to lose weight, human evolution is often working against you. We'll talk